fam. Two M's in a safe, got. Oh my God, don't trust him, it's a scam. Then be fast talking, you should've ran. Oh my God, I went Rory, went Lamb. 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Oh my God, I took my shirt off to swim. She like, oh my God, keep it in the gym. Oh my God, oh my God, oh my God, hey, oh my God, oh my God.

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0: care about what you have, we ain't see that. 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
1: It is a Money Making Monday. 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

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This photo girl shaking out, doing hair and kisses. I need a 10 piece lemon pepper, Magic City. What the fuck going? I got a pocket full of money. Who the fuck going? I got a phone full of shooters. Who getting slept on? I'm finna wait these up like who getting slept.

0: was a Grammy nominated DJ.
1: Montez.
2: Hey, look, you already said Grammy winning. I'll take that. You know what I'm saying?
0: You ain't talking about the BET Award winning, though.
2: I have won some BET Awards. Yeah. For sure. Yeah. For sure.
0: Yeah, I know you done walked out because of that BET Awards thing, man.
2: Two stepped and walked out. All that.
0: Come on, DJ. Montez, what's happening?
2: What's happening, man? How y'all feeling?
1: Yeah, how you feeling?
2: I'm great, man. I'm blessed.
0: Yeah.
2: Yeah, for sure.
0: Catch it growing.
2: I know, right? You know what I'm saying?
1: That's a blessing. That's how you know you're a good person,
0: Montez. Man, you want a copy of this mix? Hit up DJ Montez. How can they get in contact with your dog?
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3: 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This your boy Ty Uno, Film God. And I stay posted on the corner with my boy Incognito. We nationwide, baby. It's Moxie.
0: Hey, there's plenty of action going on in sports right now.
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5: Ain't no doubt about it. We start with some sad news today from the basketball world and a name that means a lot to folks out in Dallas. Hall of Fame coach Don Nelson has passed away at 86 years old. Nelly finished his career with 1,335 coaching wins. That's the second most in NBA history. And before coaching, he won 5 NBA championships as a player with the Boston Celtics. While in Dallas, Nelson helped reshape the Mavericks organization, coaching the team from 1997 to 2005 and helping lay the groundwork for the Dirk Nowitzki era. And history was made in the WNBA. Minnesota's Caleb McBride went crazy, 43 points and a new WNBA record with 10 three-pointers as the Lynx beat the Wings 103-90. McBride shot 16 for 21 while Olivia Miles added 20 points and 13 assists for Minnesota. 10 threes in one game is now the most by any player in WNBA history. And somebody get Jacob Wilson a gold glove application. The athletic shortstop has now gone 111 consecutive games without committing one error, breaking the MLB record for the longest errorless streak by a shortstop. The previous mark was 110 games by Mike Bordick in 2002. And on the racetrack, Ty Gibbs got it done in Iowa. Gibbs held off Christopher Bell to win the NASCAR Cup Series race at Iowa Speedway. Ryan Blaney finished third, Josh Berry fourth, and Denny Hamlin fifth. And tonight in the WNBA, Atlanta hosts Toronto at 7. The Dream currently hold the number 6 seed at 19-12 and are tied with Washington in the standings as they battle for that playoff positioning. Later tonight, Chicago visits Seattle at 9, but the Storm have already been eliminated from playoff contention. And tonight in the MLB, the Rangers continue their playoff push against the Angels at 8:38. Texas currently holds the final AL wildcard spot with Detroit just one game back. At 8:40, Milwaukee takes on San Diego. The Brewers currently own the National League's number 1 seed while the Padres sit just one game outside the wildcard. And at 8:45, the AL West leading Astros visit the Giants, and Houston sits in the number 3 playoff seed in the American League. All right, that does it for me. That's been your Posted on the Corner Sports Minute with the playmaker Hollywood Zay. For this story, scores, and more, then head on over to postedonthecorner.com. 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And man, go give me a follow one time, gang, at Hollywood Zay.
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And you know, Incognito and DJ Missus got the biggest show in the town. 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

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Make a movie with your Steven Spielberg. 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
3: Pink.
2: So I got some pretty bad news to report. NBA Youngboy sat down and did an interview with Funny Marco, and it wasn't so funny. NBA Youngboy got candid with us and told us that the doctors told him that the left side of his heart is enlarged.
4: The doctor told me the left side of my heart was swollen. That explains the music though, right? It happened to me at a time where it really meant the most to me. I didn't take that too well. I'm telling you that as a man.
2: Now, he didn't go in to give us reason as to why the left side of his heart is enlarged. But, of course, when you go and look up what causes a heart to enlarge, it has a lot to do with lifestyle. It could be some hereditary factors, high blood pressure, extra stress, drugs and alcohol. And we all know that he's probably been under 2 out of the 3 that I just named, okay? But needless to say, he looked good. He looked sober. His eyes were open. He does have some beautiful eyes. And you could feel that this was a wake-up call for him, okay? And so hopefully, once he gets this in order, because this is not something that could just disappear, this has to be closely watched and monitored. He's going to have to make a choice to get his life together. Prayers up for him. Now, in other news, Megan Thee Stallion is headed back to court, this time in front of a jury. She tried to get her ex-cameraman's lawsuit dismissed against her.
5: Why would y'all serve me this?
2: He is suing her for harassment, sexual harassment, unpaid wages, and he is also alleging that he was forced to watch her make love, if that's what you want to call it, to another woman in the backseat while he was on the job, okay?
5: Why do you want to put people in my business?
2: Now, her lawyers are hitting back, arguing, saying that is absolutely not true, and nothing of that occurred. They weren't in the car, of course, and we know how Megan Thee Stallion can get down, so it ain't hard to believe.
5: Why would she say that? Like...
2: However, they just want to keep this simply at an employee dispute. This is a wage claim, and all other activities that he's alleging shouldn't be discussed. But the judge said after they tried to get him dismissed, that they won't be dismissed, and a jury will have to decide on what's going to happen with Emilio Garcia's case against Megan Thee Stallion. Okay, so we should be watching.
5: Look!
2: All of that.
0: It's OY with Tasha K.
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1: 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DJ Iceberg is about to go up with the drip tape. 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
1: Mm-hmm.
0: It's only right we step into the corner office with financial expert
1: Larice Purnell.
2: What's up, family? I'm in the building, man.
1: Cleveland in the building.
2: In the building. But I'm going to say this, though, man. I was like, what is going on? I didn't know where I was coming to. I didn't know if this was the Fed building. I didn't know if, like, y'all had some people locked up here or something. But they was like, I said, I'm going to Radio 1, Urban 1. And she said, well, I can't give you that information. I'm like, you can't give me that information. I'm going to get on the radio. And she's like, yeah, I'm not letting you up. And I can't tell you what floor. I'm like, what is this place?
1: Is there stuff going on?
2: Yeah, oh. I said, it must be a lot going on up there.
0: Yeah, in case something happens, we got a lawyer officer here.
2: Yeah, no, look, I'm here.
1: It's a motion party. You cannot get in.
2: Yeah, no, I appreciate it, man. Thanks for having me in while I'm in the city, man.
0: So sure. Glad you came through, man. Every Monday, we step into the corner office and you're just giving us good game. If I can think of some good game today, it's a weekend. It's a busy weekend. What's something smart to do financially this weekend?
2: So, one, you know, we in the city, you know, it's Invest Fest, you know, they got a lot going on. We doing things all throughout the month of August. And I'll tell you, for me, as I just heard and I asked questions about what do you think when you think of the word money? What do you think when you think of the word wealth or assets? I'm going to tell you now is don't let the summer be a distraction. That's the issue. Hot weather should not throw you off your game to make you end the year the way you started. And I'm going to tell you guys now, we're in a season right now of activation. So we talk about small things to do because it wouldn't be only right for me to say that I need you to invest. Invest your money. There's great apps like Stash, Betterment. You can go to JP Morgan and do their self-directed. But for every time you get paid, you say, well, Larice, I don't have a lot of money. Yes, you do. Look at that bank statement. You're spending money. You're just not directed in the right place. Go to those apps and buy one stock per pay. Y'all heard me say that before. Simple. I'm giving you simple game because I could challenge you to take it to another level. But today, one stock per paycheck. And if you get paid 52 times a year, at the year end, you will thank me and say, man, I have 52 shares of stock. So at the end of the day, it's all about small beginnings. Never despise small beginnings. And that's the issue. We're just not confident to get started. One of my guys said on the panel today, you got to jump. And sometimes I don't challenge you to jump off the porch, but today I'm going to tell you jump off the porch and start those investments.
3: 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The biggest show in the city.
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hey, you know, that ain't got nothing to do with me. 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But, you know, I'm not going to, you know what I'm saying? I love everybody. And at the end of the day got

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2: Period. What's going on, everybody? My name is Sheila. You could just call me Queen. I'm in here representing for the Delta Sigma Theta Incorporated Ladies, Delta Kappa Chapter, to be exact. Ooh! And I'm here kicking it with my boy Incognito. And we posted on the corner.
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4: 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My name's Kamaria, and I want to shout out my sister's HBCU homecoming tour page. 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And her name is Indira Gooding. And she goes to HBCUs come fall, and she tours and shows everybody what it's like to really go to an HBCU, the unity, all the positivity. Really, I can't even explain it as much as if you thought you'd know. So just go ahead and check it out. It's really something big, and she's making it happen. Samuel Jackson actually just followed her page. He only follows like 1,000 people, okay? Please go check out her page. Shout her out. She's really trying to make it happen. We both are HBCU alum, and that's what I'm going to do, okay?
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0: ask too many questions, man. 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
3: I know you miss me. 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
4: How we get so deep so fast? 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

0: Let us pause for a minute to pray. Oh dear God, we come to you today filled with gratitude, inspiration, and hope. We have been touched and encouraged by the physical manifestation of your awesome and unlimited power. Countless numbers of us were personally blessed to witness 28 monks whose beliefs require them to live a life of poverty, chastity, and obedience to God. We watched as they walked 2,300 miles from Texas to D.C., many of them barefooted, petitioning God to grant their prayer for peace. Some of us walked with them, prayed with them, and joined them in their prayer for peace. Once again, as was in the case with Jesus, who also walked this earth barefooted, sharing love and advocating peace for all, we are reminded that by faith, God can empower us to accomplish that which may seem impossible or improbable. Faith is a most powerful weapon. Hallelujah and amen.
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2: 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We're going to talk about it all tomorrow
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0: to me.
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0: Like, I ain't got a header to the left
1: like,
0: of me.
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1: Ooh.
0: If that's your chick, then why she texting
1: me?
0: Why she keep calling my phone, speaking sexually?
1: Ooh.
0: Every time I'm out, why she stressing
1: me?
0: You call her Stephanie?
1: Call her, huh?
0: I call her Heffany.

0: Oh. Oh. WQOK HD1 Carlboro. Raleigh. Durham. Chapel Hill.
1: Oh. Tell him it's all.
0: Yeah. Wake up with the morning hustle. Home of the $1,000 cash grab.
1: Wake up.
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3: 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It depends on what laziness we talking about.
4: Is that why you're broke and lazy?
2: Damn.
3: You right, I'm broke. You know, I always tell people I'm broke.
2: It's a new app out there to kind of put money and working out together, right?
4: That's what I heard, and they saying Gen Z is only getting off the couch if it's for some money. I ain't mad at them, though.
2: We're going to get into that. We're going to get into the money, and we're going to get into shape, okay? We're going to talk about it all tomorrow
4: finally,
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7: 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I feel blessed. 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
4: 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I'd be like, what's my other name? He'd be like, Keisha. And I'd be like, what's the other name? He'd be like, Cash Out.
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Pop that thing, let it clap, let it clap. Ride this, or you sit on my lap. Spread them cheeks, let me see that. Shake that like you out of control. That thing till your throat gets sore. Bend it on down, put your face on the floor. That till your legs can't stand. High freak, put the word in a hand.

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12: 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We watched as they walked 2,300 miles from Texas to D.C., many of them barefooted, petitioning God to grant their prayer for peace. Some of us walked with them, prayed with them, and joined them in their prayer for peace. Once again, as was in the case with Jesus, who also walked this earth barefooted, sharing love and advocating peace for all, we are reminded that by faith, God can empower us to accomplish that which may seem impossible or improbable. Faith is a most powerful weapon. Hallelujah and amen.
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1: Durham, Chapel Hill, on that hustle.
2: Yeah. Time to wake up with the Triangle's number one show in the morning.
1: The Morning Hustle.
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0: Tuesday. Wow. There's a lot of things that could be on a Tuesday. We're going to celebrate them.
1: Don't just start with a T.
0: Okay, all right. That's how we go.
2: Take it out, Shonda.
0: How you know I wasn't talking to her?
1: That's what we were talking about.
2: Because you got to be specific.
1: He was in Chicago this weekend.

0: to hold us down on a hump day Wednesday.
1: That's all right.
0: All right, let's get it going, man. Time for Kyle's message of the day.
1: Am I?
2: Yeah.
3: Listen up.
4: Here's some quick inspiration to start your day.
3: Now check it. Kyle's message of the day.
0: Kyle's message of the day today is, you know what? Your kids are people too. Mm. Your kids are, and your parents. Yeah. Your parents are people
1: grown
0: too.
1: People, these kids.
0: This is
1: it?
0: What I'm saying, man. My baby girl turned 21, and I had to get to the point where I have to accept that she is another grown adult.
1: Yeah, she drink like a grown man, ain't it?
0: Listen, okay? You know what I mean? And it's just a reminder, like, yes, you know, we feel like our parents aren't human. Our kids aren't human. Our teachers aren't. You know, you can't imagine, God forbid, you see a teacher outside somewhere in a regular public space. As kids, we thought that was weird. You know what I mean? But these people are people, too. We have to accept the fact that people don't just fit into the box that you put them in.
1: Mm-hmm.
0: Okay, people don't just stay stuck in the circumstances that your mind created for them. They are their own person, and they're going to operate and do what they feel they want to do. And the sooner you accept that about other people, the easier it'll be for you to live your life. Okay, so Kyle's message, don't do that.
1: Because I know you're getting emotional, your baby girl.
0: My baby girl turned 21 and told me that she likes Hennessy. I've been messed up ever since.
1: But look, the apple don't fall far from the tree. You like dark liquor as well. So
0: no,
1: she just want to be like
0: that's
1: a daddy.
0: What she gonna say? She gonna use the proper terms. I mean, you like cognac.
1: Who taught you cognac?
0: Kyle's message of the day today is your kids are people too.
1: I like that. I like that. Mine is simple. I might be mean, but I still have a good heart. When I tell someone to go to hell, I still hope they get there safely.
0: All right, stick around. When we come back, Crystal Renee is going to join us. Ooh. Talking all about her podcast.
1: And her favorite group, 98 Degrees. Me and her got beef over this.
0: All right, it's going to be a good time. Stick around. Don't move.
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10: Traffic is brought to you by the streets at South Point. The earlier wreck has been cleared out of the way. There's still a breakdown in the way on Piney Grove Wilbon Road, south of Burt Road in Fuquay Verena. That's your ride. 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
1: What up, y'all? It's the Morning Hustle in the building. L'Oreal, Kyle Santillan, Alton Walker here. And today we got another guest, friend of the show. She's back again. I'm talking about the accolades like an actress, producer, media host, entrepreneur. She's done major things in wardrobe and styling.
0: Sports team owner, you know what I'm saying? Yeah.
1: You've seen her on shows like Sisters and Zatima. And she's back to talk to us about a new venture, the podcast, Crystal Renee Hesler's in the building. Crystal, what's happening?
2: Man, just happy to be here. How y'all doing?
1: Good. You look happy and, you know, very much full of energy today.
2: Yes, I had my Alani this morning. I'm good.
1: You had what this morning?
2: It's an energy drink.
1: Okay.
2: It's my coffee.
1: That's what's up.
0: Alton was thinking something totally different.
3: I didn't want to know more about it.
2: What were you thinking?
3: Don't worry about it. I thought you said Yanni.
2: Oh, God. It's not like a different... There may be a drink called Yanni.
3: No, that ain't a drink.
1: That ain't a drink.
0: I think you're talking about, like, for your poom poom. But your poom poom, yeah, that's a little different.
2: Right. It's a little early.
0: Yoni.
2: Yeah.
0: Yoni.
3: Oh, it's Yoni.
0: Yoni. Yeah, yikes. I wouldn't say necessarily new, because you've had this podcast for quite some time now.
2: Yeah, going on 3 years now, over 3 years.
0: This is crazy. I love the podcast.
2: Thank you.
0: And I'm not going to lie, I'm not, like, even though we do podcasts and we're seeing on them, I don't really listen to a lot of podcasts, but I like yours because, as it says, keep it positive, sweetie.
1: Yes.
0: This is definitely something where it's positive, it pours into, it's motivational.
2: Yeah.
0: I love that. You just recently had the Salt XO.
2: Oh my gosh, Jaleesa.
0: Yes. That was such a good episode.
2: Yoni. And she has the Yoni.
0: Yeah, she has the Yoni.
2: Shout out Jaleesa.
3: Okay.
2: Yeah.
3: Okay. But look how God brought that together.
0: You see? You knew it. It's like you almost knew.
3: Yeah,
0: that's right.
3: That whole thing together.
1: But let's talk about the title for a second, because that is...
3: I kind of felt bad that I heard Yoni.
0: Yeah.
3: Oh my gosh, at the beginning of the interview.
0: Yoni.
1: Yeah. Let's talk about the title for a second, because that is what we feel like we're kind of missing in podcasts and in the social media space, is the positivity.
2: I think that's all over media.
1: Yeah. So why was it so important for you to, you know, name it Keep It Positive, sweetie?
2: It was for that very reason. And it was actually inspired by a young lady on Instagram who wasn't being so positive.
1: Mm.
2: And in a nice little clap back, the way I can clap back, at the end of my response to her, I said hashtag keep it positive, sweetie.
1: Mm.
2: And it just like spread like wildfire. All my followers were like, "Ooh, we're taking that," and everybody just kept hashtagging it. And originally it was supposed to be like a segment of the show, just to spread positivity. And they're like, no, that's the name of the show.
0: Mm. So actually, that wasn't positive. That was shady.
1: Right.
2: Yeah, for sure.
0: But you turned it into positive.
2: Yeah.
0: I love that.
2: Yeah.
0: So you open up about a lot of things. Has it ever been like difficult for you, or have you ever said, okay, I want to take that out of one of the episodes? Because sometimes we open up and, you know, you're talking to people in the room that you trust, and then maybe somebody might like weaponize the things that you're saying against you. Have you ever done that?
2: I've definitely gone through and said, okay, maybe we should take this part out because I'm sensitive to the audience.
0: Yeah.
2: But as far as weaponizing, not with the podcast, I would say a lot of times people try to weaponize my walk with Christ.
0: Mm.
2: You know, when you're actively navigating it in the public eye.
0: Yeah.
2: You know, sometimes that can be hard. And there were moments where I was just like, I don't want to talk to anybody. I want to do interviews, because I was trying to be transparent just to show people, hey, this is my walk. This is who I am. And I'm showing you the flawed side, not the perfect side of
0: it. Right,
2: because there is no such thing as the perfect side of a walk with Christ.
1: Listen, hustlers, Crystal Renee is in the building. She's not going anywhere. More with her when we come right back. It's the Morning Hustle Show.
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0: bigger than black and white. It's a problem with the whole way of life. It can't change overnight. But we gotta start somewhere. Might as well go ahead, start here. We done had a hell of a year. I'ma make it count why I'm here. God is the only man I fear.
1: Turn us up in the morning.
2: Can't knock the hustle.
3: Why?
2: It's the morning hustle.
4: Yeah. Let's get back to it, man. We still got a guest in the building. She's a producer, a podcast host, costume designer. She got a lot going on.
1: Fatima, Crystal, sisters.
4: You know what I'm
1: saying? I mean, Jesus. Can we get a bag?
4: Right, exactly. Crystal Renee Hazlett. She got all of that.
5: Yes, sir.
4: What's been the hardest thing for you to change for yourself? You talked about your team not putting you in a certain environments, mm-hmm. but did you have any habits that you like, I'm struggling to get rid of this habit?
6: Mm-hmm. Yeah, you know what? As innocent as it can seem, when you're with your girls, gossiping.
1: Mm-hmm.
6: Yeah, like it's like we just kikiing, but it's not cool.
1: Right.
6: You know? So that was something that after Revival a couple months ago, God really like put a distaste in my mouth for that.
1: I have to turn a lot of things down and a lot of people down, and it's become hard for me.
6: Yes.
1: Because now I start to feel like the bad person, the bad friend, but then I'm trying to show up for me.
6: Yeah.
1: Did you have any issue with that? Because I could use some advice myself.
6: Absolutely.
1: I'm sure someone listening
6: L'Oreal,
1: to me.
6: I'm having issues with it right now. I just had a conversation after church on Sunday with two close friends of mine about how do you have those hard conversations with people that you feel God is pulling you away from,
1: mm-hmm.
6: because you don't align in certain core values anymore. And where you once came together, that was a thing that you did. Now it's like, I don't want to do that anymore.
1: Right.
6: And I'm sure those people feel the distance, but do I need to go and have that conversation and say, hey, I notice like every time we talk, it's just about like what's going on with other people. Like, I don't want to do that.
1: Yeah.
6: You know, and they were like, just pray about it. And sometimes God will build the distance where you don't even have to have the conversation.
1: That's right.
6: Because they'll see it in your life. And, mm-hmm. oh, she's not on that anymore.
4: Let's hold it right there. When we come back, more with Crystal Renee hanging out with us on the Morning Hustle Show. I wouldn't go nowhere if I was you. Don't move.
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1: with the Morning Hustle.
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12: Traffic is brought to you by the streets at South Point. The earlier wreck has been cleared out of the way. There's still a breakdown in the way on Piney Grove Wilbon Road, south of Burt Road in Fuquay Verena. That's your ride. I'm Jack Hammer on Real Hip Hop and R&B, K97.5.
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2: 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Give it up, Miss Crystal Renee Hazel.
0: Okay, this is my girl right here. Come on now. I know that's right. Okay, so we know you got your live show popping.
3: Yes,
0: what
3: yes.
0: can people expect that's different from sitting at home or in their car listening to you versus going to see you live?
3: Listen, let me tell you, if anyone has come to a Keep It Positive Sweetie live show, it is the energy. Yeah. It is unmatched. You're going to laugh. We're going to party. You're going to cry. You're going to leave inspired. You're going to leave with information and more tools to add to your toolbox. When we invite people to come into the room, we want them to know that this is your room as well.
0: Mm-hmm.
3: And it's just like one big family reunion.
0: We have
3: a good time, and you just never know what guests I'm going to invite. It's always a surprise.
0: Always.
3: Yeah, I never announce who's coming because I want that element of surprise when I announce who's coming out on stage.
0: I heard Tyler Perry's going to be your guest this time.
3: He came to my first one. Shout out to he always supports me. But yeah, no announcements yet.
0: I love that.
4: Music though,
0: what you
3: man, listen, this schedule,
4: people don't. I mean, they should know you sing by now.
3: Yeah, no, they do know I sing, and I have been working on music for the last few years. But the way this schedule and this year, I swear it was just January,
5: right? Mm-hmm.
3: Like
5: we were just talking about that.
3: I was like, huh? So it's like finding the time, because when you do that, you need to kind of block out some time.
0: Right.
3: God has been so good with all the amazing opportunities that have been coming that I've been able to say yes to. You asked about having problems saying no to certain things. And yes, I have to say no to a lot, you know, because of where I am and what I stand for in the brand. But so many amazing things have been coming where I'm like, when do I have time to get in the studio?
0: Yeah.
4: Are you gonna do you gonna do gospel now, or are you gonna stay? You gonna
3: it'd be R&B, but just cool. That good R&B, you know, that we used to listen to,
0: right. The feel good music,
3: feel good, positive, and like about real love, you know.
5: Ain't gonna be no ratchet,
3: toxic.
0: And you got season 5 coming. Are you? Yeah, Zatima.
3: Zatima, super excited about season 5 part B. Oh Lord have mercy, what did we just end on? Was it the? No, that was it. We just finished season 5.
0: Yeah, I just wrapped up 5.
3: Listen,
5: she's so busy.
3: When we do interviews for the shows, I'm like, because we filmed that stuff so long ago. Like, that was like, we filmed that 2 years ago. I'm like,
5: dang, 2 years.
0: So did you already film the next season?
3: We have, yes.
0: Yeah. Oh, okay. I know that's right. How many more seasons have you filmed?
3: Listen, I can't tell you how that. Let's just say God is good.
5: Well, look, we're proud of what you got going on. Keep doing it. So put everybody on to how they can follow you and stay in tune with your journey.
3: Yeah. Yes, follow me on Instagram at Love Crystal Renee. That's LUV Crystal Renee. You can come on my website, www.crystalreneehazlett.com, for everything that I have going on.
5: 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When can they do that and where?
3: Yes, you can catch me Friday, August 14th at the Buckhead Theater in Atlanta, Georgia. I cannot wait to see you guys there. 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
5: That's what's up. 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We look forward to you coming back and joining us. All right?
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8: 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Ice.

0: dick.
1: Yeah, I'm here.
0: Okay, what up, bro? Are you here and are you willing and are you ready to win $1,000, though?
2: That's no.
1: This money,
3: man. Let's go. And make sure you drop some money by my school out there now.
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0: All right, we're going to come right back. 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
1: I got 8 kids.
4: 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You need to drop some money off of you.
0: 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Zed's going to try his luck with that $1,000 cash grab. 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
8: Traffic is brought to you by the streets at South Point. The earlier wreck has been cleared out of the way. There's still a breakdown in the way on Piney Grove Wilbon Road, south of Burt Road in Fuquay Arena. That's your ride. 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
3: Time for that $1,000 cash grab. You know what it is. Morning Hustle in the building. We got Zed on the line representing out of Augusta, Georgia. What up, Zed?
4: What's going on?
5: You know that's my stumping ground, man. I graduated from Payne College.
6: Okay. Huh? He said, what that is. Nobody heard of it. Just you and
5: he
6: Shemar.
5: He know what it is.
3: You know what it is.
4: I know what it is.
3: All right. Zed, is that your full name or is Zed short for something else?
4: Zed short for Zedrick.
3: Zedrick is on the line. That's what I'm talking about.
6: I love
3: that. All right, man. Well, Zedrick, here are the rules, brother. You got 60 seconds to answer 10 questions. For every correct answer, you get $10. Get all 10 right, you win $1,000. If you don't know an answer, you can say pass. We'll come back to it as long as we have time. And make sure the answer you give is the one that you want, because we have to go with your first response. And our judges, Big Med, don't play about that, okay?
4: Okay, I got you.
3: All right, that being said, we want to hook you up. L'Oreal's got a free answer for you.
6: And that answer is going to be 50. 50. Oh, somebody busted their ass over there.
3: Kids left some toys out.
4: Truck. I'm at work.
6: Oh, okay, okay.
3: All right. Did you get the answer or no? Did you hear it?
4: 50.
3: Okay.
6: That's right. You better tell him.
3: We just needed that confirmation. All right, bro.
6: He told you.
3: No. Let's get to it. I got 60 seconds on the clock. Let us know when you're ready.
4: Ready.
3: The clock begins in 3, 2, 1. Here we go. What is 18 times 5?
4: 50.
3: Spell the word travel.
4: T-R-A-V-L-E.
3: Which landform is completely surrounded by water on all sides? A peninsula, an island, or an isthmus?
4: An island.
3: What major war in American history was fought between the Union states in the north and the Confederate states in the south? What war was that?
4: Pass. I don't care about history.
3: What is the capital state? What's the capital city of the state of Missouri? Huh?
4: St. Louis.
3: How many standard ounces are in half of a pound of weight? 6, 8, or 12?
4: 8.
3: Solve this math problem. 16 times 4 minus 14.
4: Pass.
3: Dang. What scientific term describes an animal that regularly eats both plants and meat?
4: Is it a carnivore?
3: What's the capital city of the United States? Is it New York, D.C., or Philly?
4: D.C.
3: Time.
6: I'm not playing with you no more.
3: Yo, Zed, you a wild boy.
6: I'm not playing with him no more.
3: 50.
4: Don't do me like that.
6: All right. Well, I'm going to give you a little tip. You need to go back to math class. I don't know about history.
5: Oh, man.
6: Okay, we're going to get into it, though. What is 18 times 5? 90.
4: Okay.
6: Okay. 50, not 50. It was you somewhere else. Okay. Travel is spelled T-R-A-V-E-L. You mixed up the L and E, a little dyslexic. Sometimes I am too.
4: Yeah, I know it. We old. We get old.
6: You get what I'm saying? Oh, no. Not mine didn't come from old. Yeah. I was born that way.
3: Yeah.
6: This was my favorite one because you don't care nothing about no history. Which major war in American history was fought between the Union states in the north and the Confederate states in the south? That's the Civil War, my guy.
4: Man, I don't know about no Civil War.
6: That's part of the reason why you're free.
3: Right.
4: I still don't think I'm free.
3: Okay, all right.
6: Guess how you would have felt back then? It would have been way worse, trust me.
3: Oh,
6: okay,
3: goodness.
6: The capital city of the state of Missouri, we were looking for Jefferson City. Okay, now here's where you should have said 50. What is 16 times 4 minus 14? 50.
3: Mm-hmm.
4: Okay.
6: You were close here, but the scientific term to describe an animal that regularly eats both plants and meats is an omnivore.
4: Omnivore.
6: Yeah, you were close. You were really, really close. And everything else you got right, which is three, $30.
3: Damn.
4: I'll take it.
6: No, that's fine. I don't know what you're going to do with 8 kids and $30, but maybe spaghetti with butter?
4: I just did that last night.
3: Yo, Zed is hilarious. We got to let you run it back one day, bro.
4: Yeah, y'all hit me back for real. I'll be ready. See, y'all caught me at work today.
3: Yeah, that's what the problem
5: is. What you do for a living, man?
4: Wait, sanitation. A1 sanitation.
5: All right, good.
3: Well, go ahead and get that money, bro.
5: Get that money.
3: Any last minute shout outs before we let you go?
4: I want to give a shout out to all 8 of my kids.
6: I love it.
4: Denia, Zay.
6: Okay, we don't have all day.
5: Hey, we probably gonna have time for all of them, though.
6: Just name the top ones.
3: They was all named with Z, though. I did hear that part, man. Listen, okay, if you want to get down with the cash grab,
5: all of
3: do what Zed did and text the word cash to 71007. You could be up next on the Morning Hustle.
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0: 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Stamona Hustle, L'Oreal, Kyle Santilli, and Alton Walker. And the lowdown's coming up next. What we got?
1: And let me tell you something. This is a versus I could get down with, okay? It's a big one coming up. Pause. And we're going to see whose side you're on. Also, somebody is willing to walk away from their career. I don't know if it's a good idea, sister girl. We'll talk all about it. Alton will. I'm just going to agree or disagree. Coming up in a lowdown.
0: Stick around. It's going down in 10 minutes. Don't move.
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3: Versus is back again, and this one has the potential to be a classic.
4: To me, because some people have been saying these verses, they're more entertaining than it is musical, okay? So we'll get to that in just a second. First, it looks like Drake knows exactly what he wants, but they want to help him find it. He went on 20 verse 1.
3: This guy, man.
4: I'm shocked that he did this, but this is actually what I think he should have been doing from the beginning, to just keep it on the ladies. The ladies love Drake no matter what. We already know. We talked about last week, he gifted a bunch of women with designer bags, money, cars, all kind of stuff. But he knows exactly what he wants when it comes to the ladies. And he knows the ladies like stuff too.
5: Tricking has a negative connotation to it. Like you're doing something for somebody for something in exchange.
6: Expectations in return, yeah.
5: But yeah, no, I love seeing people feel good. And that might do something for you in life more than trying to get that watch, get that whip for yourself. You start to do things for other people, you go home. Even if you're lonely, even if you had a rough day, a tough day, you'll sit there and think, damn, I know somebody else is feeling real good, so.
4: So he did make it clear that he wants somebody that he can invest in. Somebody that's not just sit around doing nothing, and somebody that can make him laugh. But I will say this, he is saying that even though he's keeping it focused on the ladies, he's still down for the drama.
5: The last few months, it's been incredible for me. You know, I dropped 3 on that head top. These guys are dropping albums. It's like hello and goodbye. You know what I'm saying? And careful with that reply because the pen isn't dry. I'm just letting you know.
4: Please, no.
3: Yeah, let it go.
4: No. Talk to the women.
3: Yes.
4: Talk your own mess like you're in the mirror. Don't call nobody else out.
7: Yes.
4: I'm over it.
7: Yeah,
4: okay.
7: No more bad.
4: All right. Speaking of over it, it's Clarissa Shields over boxing, okay? It seems as though she is interested in starting a family, and she's willing to put the boxing life aside.
8: We having a baby next year. No, I'm not adopting no kids. And I don't want nobody carrying no kid for me either. And also, too, he asked me.
4: Oh, I know that's right.
3: Ooh,
4: you know what else she doesn't want? Princess bringing her out to her fight, okay?
3: Ooh,
4: so
3: man,
4: you have the walk-in. Like you got the one the artist walks you in the ring.
3: Yes.
4: Apparently, Big Lotto is going to be the one that walks her down to the ring on her fight. When it goes on this weekend,
7: I
4: believe. She fights this weekend. And Princess, y'all know, Nook, if you butt cry, my Princess.
7: Uh-huh.
4: She was like, yo, you know, let me walk you down. Just know that Clarissa Shields ended up blocking her on social media. She said no.
3: Wow, what's the
4: beat? She straight up said no.
7: No explanation, just straight up no. I saw the text.
4: No, maybe she don't like that song.
3: That's crazy.
4: Last but not least, let's talk about Donnell Jones versus Joe.
3: Come on,
4: okay?
3: Now.
4: The versus battle we never thought we would see. It's going down August the 20th. I'm going to help them promote because I don't like how verses just be popping up out of nowhere. You're like, it's tonight?
3: Right,
4: damn,
3: all
4: like,
3: the time.
4: Yeah, you get what
3: all
4: I'm saying?
3: All the time.
4: So let's make it clear. It's going down August the 20th. It's the R&B jammy jam, this wind and slow jams, okay? Donnell Jones versus Joe, I'm going Joe. I'm going Joe all the way, numerous reasons. Now you got Joe, where I want to be. I want to be a lover.
3: Come on.
4: Faded pictures, all the things.
3: Ooh, that's the
4: come
3: heat
4: on.
3: Right
4: it's,
3: there.
4: Don't want to be a player no more.
3: Yeah.
4: He got, you know what I'm talking about, the remix with Big Pun, too. But then you got Donnell Jones. You know what's up, what's up, what's up, what's up, okay? All this love should be for you, okay? Donnell Jones got sneaky hits, too. He wrote Get It Together for 702. He wrote Thinking You for Usher. Like,
7: so
4: this is their pen game, too.
7: Okay.
4: Any hook that they ever did, who you got?
7: I was going to say, do they got 20?
4: Yeah, they got 20 for Shizzle.
7: Okay.
4: Ain't no way they're going to put them in there if they don't think they got 20.
7: I mean, obviously they do.
4: So you know how it goes down now. Complex, they let you vote per round.
3: Mm-hmm.
4: Who's the winner, Alton?
3: Yeah.
4: You said Joe with me.
3: I said
4: right
3: Joe,
4: now.
3: Yeah.
7: No,
3: I
7: said Joe, too. Joe
4: I'm about to go
7: sing,
4: to Donnell
7: man.
4: Jones. I don't want to be on the same side as y'all.
3: I think Joe just got more songs.
7: Joe can sing.
4: I'm telling
7: man.
4: You, it just looked like Joe then, Joe now. He actually looked better last time I seen him. That's the man. That stamina on that stage means a lot. I'm L'Oreal. Yeah. That's the lowdown. You can follow me at Star and L'Oreal, L-O-R-E-L, or Morning Hustle Show. Hit us up. Tell us whether you're Team Donnell Jones, Team Joe. Should they be doing more of these old school jammy jams? Because I'm here for it.
3: When it comes to keeping up in the gym and maintaining your health, is there a price tag on that?
4: Yes.
3: We'll explain when we come back.
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7: 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The first wreck of the morning drive is along Aviation Parkway at Globe Road. So far, no reports of any injuries and no other accidents in Raleigh, Durham, Chapel Hill, Cary. That's your ride. I'm Jack Hammer on Real Hip Hop and R&B, K97.5.
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1: Hustle in the morning. Morning Hustle Show, L'Oreal, Kyle Santilli, and Alton Walker. You know what? Time to see how serious you are about really losing this weight. There's still some summer left. You know what I mean? And a lot of us are still trying to make it happen.
2: Some summer.
1: So look, there's a new fitness app out there called Steppa, right? It's blowing up on social media. And they're trying to take a different approach to people getting fit. And here's how it's supposed to work. You put up real cash, your own money, and you enter a group walking challenge, right? If you hit your steps goal every single day, you'll split the total prize pool of money from the people who fail, right? But if you miss one single day or you fail a challenge at a certain level, you know, to get all of the steps that you're supposed to get, your entry fee that you put up is gone. So would putting $50 of your own money motivate you to get the steps in if you were doing this app just to stay in shape?
0: I like this little friendly competition. I'm not mad at it at all, but I feel like I do this on my own without any reward back. So what I mean by that is I got a trainer. Shout out my guy G at the loft. Okay, and I got to pay him to train me, right? So if I don't show up, I lose that money.
1: I feel you.
0: One way or some other.
3: This app is sad.
0: Yeah, no, but how do you? I want a jackpot. No, now I gotta talk to G about this.
3: It's sad that you gotta come up with all this stuff for people to want to work out and lose weight. Take your ass to the gym and lose that weight.
0: Why don't you do it?
3: I go to the gym. You don't see my upper shoulder?
0: No,
3: my
0: upper shoulder. It's giving flab.
3: But for me to put in, to have an app to motivate me money-wise, it's crazy. Get your health together.
0: So I feel like this would work.
1: It could work for somebody, but I'd have to up the ante. I don't think $50, because I'm going to have a day where I'm running, I got this, that, and stuff going on. I'm like, oh, I guess I just lost $50 today. Like, it had to be way more than that for me.
0: I can see that, but at the same time, if you have a competitive group of friends around you, like, for instance, this reminds me of fantasy football. I'll be playing for weeks off a couple dollars at whatever we paying for. Once you get enough people in that pot, the reward is good enough, and it's not even about the money that I'm doing it for. I'm doing it for the bragging rights.
3: Sad.
1: It's a good concept, though. I mean,
3: it's sad, Kyle.
1: This makes
3: back
1: me
3: in the day,
1: think,
3: we ain't have all this.
1: But people knew. It's a different day and time, right? So people are trying to find different things to motivate them to stay consistent and working out. People are joining run clubs.
0: Yeah.
1: You know what I'm saying?
0: Khalifa. It's all kind of perks you need to do now to get people motivated and involved.
1: Exactly.
0: So I'm not mad at the money aspect, and I feel like I would make a lot of money doing it.
1: I just need a different motivation than $50. Like, tell me if I don't get my 10,000 steps in.
0: It ain't 50, though, because it's a bunch of y'all. So once it all
1: But I will lose
0: up,
1: my 50, though. I might win more money once if I make it to the end.
0: So you know you gonna fail.
1: This is what I'm saying. $50 ain't enough. It got to be something like, yo, if you don't, you know, get your steps in today, you know what I'm saying? You're going to lose like three of your subscriptions on streaming or something.
0: What if you know you're going to make $2,500? That doesn't enlighten you?
1: I don't know.
3: The possibility of splitting that pot because, you know, people are going to fail. Mm.
0: So what if it be like, all right, if you do your steps, your daughter won't drink Hennessy no
1: more. Now we're talking. All right, I'm going to get my steps in. Keep my kids off the alcohol or whatever. See, now we talking.
0: Okay, so I'm going to tell you this. If you put a little stick with a string and my phone hanging in front of it, I lose all the way. You just got to keep walking. Yeah.
1: Get your 10,000 steps in or you lose your phone.
0: No, my phone got to come with me.
1: Oh,
0: my phone is it's my phone. What you giving up?
1: What's
0: going to get you in shape,
1: you?
0: Big back?
1: What would be your motivation?
0: Put a burger in front
3: of Uncrustables.
0: I knew it. Put Uncrustables.
1: 10,000 steps in for Alton, or he's not allowed to hit a stage for 3 months to do no stand.
3: Nah, because I got to get my money. That's my money right there.
0: Oh, that changed things real quick on your ass.
1: That's a good one.
3: I'm running.
0: Oh, you got to put me in a hoopty. If you put me in a hoopty, I'll go walk as far as you want me to go.
3: Take your cuff.
4: How about if you don't get the 10,000 steps, your DMs are opened up to the public?
0: Oh, nah. Let's get the walk in.
1: Okay. All right, so hustlers, chime in, man. Maybe there's something that you would not want to lose, and that would keep you motivated to finish your 10,000 steps. What would keep you motivated to complete your 10,000 steps every day?
0: Some people, you got to put their whole house on the line.
1: Damn.
0: They about to be homeless, so they got to get the step in.
1: 866-HUSTLE-8, 866-487-8538. 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

0: 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Hustle in the morning. Shelby, what up?
1: What's up? How you?
0: We trying to see if you're trying to win this $1,000.
1: I am. I'm definitely trying to win it.
2: Okay. Yeah,
3: I don't know about that. I don't know. You should, like, because they said you wasn't really ready when we called.
1: I wasn't, because I get so many spam calls, I thought this was another one.
3: And we are calling. We're actually calling to get money from you. You owe us. Gotcha.
0: Right. No, gotcha. We're not.
2: Got it.
1: I'll tell you what, Shelby.
0: We're going to give you a shot at this $1,000. When we come back, Shelby's going to shoot his shot to win this money up next.
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10: Traffic is brought to you by the streets at South Point. Wrecks in the way, 40 West at Harrison Avenue, exit 287. 440 westbound at Wake Forest Road. Highway 70 east of Fayetteville Road, and one clearing up finally on Aviation Parkway at Globe Road. That's your ride. I'm Jack Hammer on Real Hip Hop and R&B, K97.5.
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4: Shelby!
3: Representing West Philadelphia this morning.
4: I haven't met a man named Shelby before. Are you the first that you know to?
5: A lot of people have. I met girls with the name, but not guys.
4: All right, so you're original, one of a kind.
6: Come on. And a winner, you shall be.
3: A winner, you shall be.
4: Oh, okay. All right.
3: All right, man, let's get to it. Here's the deal. You got 60 seconds to answer 10 questions. For every correct answer, we'll give you $10.
4: What are you gonna do with
3: them? Get all 10 right, you win $1,000. If you don't know an answer, you can say pass. We'll come back to that question as long as we have time. And make sure the answer you give is the one that you want, because we have to go with your first answer, despite what it is, and our judges don't play, okay?
5: Got it.
3: That being said, we want to hook you up. L'Oreal's got a free answer for you.
4: And I want to say, I hope you watch a lot of television, but I'm going to give you Lansing.
5: Got it.
4: Yeah, you're going to need that one, because I needed it. Elton needs it clearly, too, because he's laughing. Lansing.
6: Still Miss Lansing. Devil.
3: All right, bro, you ready to represent?
4: We praying for you, Shelby.
5: I'm ready to represent.
6: Yeah, well.
4: Shelby, you got this.
3: What?
6: I'm just looking at the questions, man. I don't know what's been going on with our producer, man.
4: He on 1, 2, 3, 4, and 5. Damn.
3: All right, man, here we go. Let's get to it. Shelby, when you're ready, say I'm ready, Kyle.
5: I'm ready, Kyle.
3: All right, let's get it. 60 seconds countdown in 3, 2, 1. Here we go. What is 13 times 5?
5: 45.
3: Ooh. Spell the word maintenance. Spell the word maintenance.
5: M-A-I-N-T-A-N-A-N-C-A.
3: What's the hardest natural substance on earth? Is it a diamond, is it gold, or is it steel?
5: A diamond.
3: In the series Cross, which actor plays the lead detective, Alex Cross?
4: He's been on the show.
6: He ain't never watched
5: Tyler that. Perry.
3: What's the capital city of Michigan?
4: He is.
5: Hey. Detroit.
3: Which R&B group gave us the 90s classic, If I Ever Fall in Love?
4: And if I ever fall.
5: True.
3: How many tablespoons are in a cup? Is it 8, 12, or 16?
5: 16.
3: In the movie Paid in Full, what was Ace's job before he started hustling?
5: At a cleaner's.
3: Time, all right?
4: Okay, all right.
6: Number one took about 30 seconds.
4: And you got it wrong. Okay, here we go. Now, Shelby, what the hell? I don't know what you was doing over here, but...
5: I realized Lansing is the capital city.
4: Oh, good job. Too little, too late. Okay, what is 13 times 5? I just knew you took your calculator out because you took quite some time, and then you still gave us the wrong answer. It's 65.
5: Right.
4: Yeah, okay. Spell the word maintenance. M-A-I-N. T-E-N-A-N-C-E. So, yeah, you said A instead of that E. That's what we needed from you. You already got this one. Corrected yourself. The capital city of Michigan is Lansing. Not Detroit, but a lot of people get that confused. Now, here is where your music trivia went wrong. The 90s classic, And If I Ever, that is Shy. Troop, you're thinking of All I Do Is Think of You.
3: That's right.
4: Yeah.
3: Uh-oh,
4: and I think
3: that
4: other song was, I've been thinking about you every night and every day. That was them, right?
3: I don't know that.
5: Right.
4: Well, either way, it wasn't Shy. Okay, so Shy was the name we was looking for. The rest of them you got right, though. $40.
3: $40.
6: It's
4: better than nothing.
5: What is better than a blank?
3: Hey, man, that'll get you at some lunch over there at the McDonald's on 52nd Street.
5: There you go.
3: Congratulations to you, bro. You were a good candidate today, man. We wish you'd have won a little bit more money, but it is what it is, all right?
4: Damn.
5: Yeah, I appreciate
4: That's
5: it.
4: All right. We ain't have but $50 anyway.
3: For everybody else that wants to get down with the cash grab, you know what to do. Text the word cash to 71007. You could be up next on The Morning Hustle.
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1: 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L'Oreal, Kyle, Santillan, Alton Walker.
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1: Y'all stick around, man. Coming up next, the lowdown is on the way.
2: That's right. Are you a beautiful narcissist? I'll tell you. Wait, what the hell is that?
1: Who knows?
2: Does anybody know? We're gonna figure out what it is first, and then I'm gonna tell you what it is. Plus, who's bigger than J and B? Not these two, but they seem to think so. We'll talk all about it coming up in the lowdown.
1: Stick around, that's going down in 10 minutes.
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8: Traffic is brought to you by the streets at South Point. Wrecks in the way, 40 West at Harrison Avenue, exit 287, 440 westbound at Wake Forest Road. Highway 70 east of Fayetteville Road, and one clearing up finally on Aviation Parkway at Globe Road. That's your ride. I'm Jack Hammer on Real Hip Hop and R&B, K97.5.
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3: The nerve to think you're bigger than Jay-Z and Beyonce. Who the hell are you?
4: We'll get to that in just a second. Anyway, let's talk about Phaedra. It looks like she is going to be representing the Chaotic. He was on the Love & Hip Hop Miami, Atlanta at one point in time. And he was arrested and it looks like charged with sexual battery. So she is going to represent him. I feel like I don't know anybody but Bobby Brown that fit. Shout out to Phaedra, by the way.
5: Man,
4: but
5: so
4: I felt like she just like a reality star now. I didn't realize she still worked.
5: Yeah. And,
4: like, you know what I mean?
5: She didn't work for me.
4: Oh, Lord.
3: What she going to do for you?
4: Right? Represent you? You going to court sometimes?
5: I go for her.
4: Oh, Lord. Okay, well, she also has a funeral home, so I know she made money off of that. But she must have some type of ties to him, because I can't even see what happened while the two of them would even link up. July the 6th is how long he's been in jail, so it looks like he's been in trouble. Moving on, speaking of in trouble, OnlyFans model, she went viral. She was covered in blood, a white girl that killed her 27-year-old boyfriend. He was black. She's 30 at the time. And they finally sentenced this girl, but the outcome is kind of crazy. She got 6 years.
2: Crazy. Real
4: she
2: crazy.
4: Stabbed him to death.
5: Right.
4: Now, I'm a little confused. Like, walked out with the blood, covered in the blood? She should be in jail for way longer than that.
2: 35 years.
3: 25 to life.
4: I hear life. Okay.
3: What are we talking about?
4: I don't know how, but they brought the charge down to manslaughter. And with the 6 years, they're saying that she already served 4.
3: Jeez.
4: Which I'm like, that wasn't 4 years ago. It was?
3: I don't remember how long.
4: No. Well, yeah, I guess it was April 2022. Either way, they're saying it's almost like a time served right there. She's only going to do 2 more years.
3: Crazy.
4: And then they're going to give her 5 years of probation. The crazy thing is more things are coming out about her and how abusive and mentally ill this girl was.
6: And you make don't touch me!
7: You know damn well the right thing to do is to tell me.
6: Yes, and I am so sorry.
7: So shut up and let me f***ing slap you, dumb.
6: I didn't go to talk to
7: Aura.
6: I was going on a bike ride.
7: Get off of me!
4: And that dumb, like right before she said the N-word. They get away with everything, don't they? That's
6: knock
4: all I gotta say. She needs to, well, y'all know what to do when she's in jail. Take care of her. Anyway, let's move forward. And let's talk about two couples that are full of themselves, okay? Rick Ross and his girlfriend Jazz. There's been a lot of rumors about these two. They said that the two of them broke up because she wouldn't kiss him. Did y'all hear that? Yeah. Well, now it seems like they're all over each other.
8: You're in a relationship. Have you ever experienced beautiful narcissism? Narcissistic ways? You're looking at him. Pray for me.
9: Yeah, you loved every second of this, right?
4: Beautiful narcissism. I'm looking up narcissism, the exact. Excess, interest, and admiration of oneself and one physical appearance. Selfishness involving a sense of entitlement and lack of empathy. I don't think that's the right thing he was meaning to say.
5: I mean, if you put beautiful in front of it, so I guess it's good now. Beautiful narcissism.
4: I don't understand. Right. Would you be down for that if somebody was like, you know, let's have some beautiful narcissists. Like, what are you?
3: No, it sounds crazy.
4: I don't understand what he's talking about. Just like I don't get what the hell Kershawn Rock and Blueface are talking about. Looks like the two of them have reunited and they went on a weekend getaway. Okay, I told y'all the two of them were spotted out. Well, now it's looking like they're making things a little more official and they're going to do it big.
7: You know who we is? We bigger than Jay and Beyonce. And no shade to them. We love them, but
10: pluck that
7: you don't agree?
10: Pluck that tee.
7: You don't agree?
10: You are
4: not even close.
3: I'm just upset he said clock that T.
5: Clock that T.
3: As a grown man, you don't say clock
4: I'm
3: that
4: I'm just
3: T.
4: upset she didn't say Whitney and Bobby.
5: That's more.
4: I'm L'Oreal. That's the lowdown.
5: That's more than right.
4: You could. What they was doing in the store.
5: Right.
4: You can follow me at Star and L'Oreal, L-O-R-E-L, or Morning Hustle Show. And I'm so sad they're back together. I do not want to see this.
5: Make more money together.
3: Yeah, I guess. All right, stick around. When we come back, we're trying to figure out what's that thing that'll really motivate you to lose weight. That's on the way.
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1: Guess what, y'all? 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
0: All right, man. We were telling you about the app. You know what I'm saying? And the app is called Stepper. And basically, you know, you put your money up. You know what I mean? And if you don't complete the task, you use your money. But for some of us, we might need more motivation.
1: I feel like I'm going to go back to sticking with the money, though.
0: Think so?
1: What's wrong with the money? Y'all so lazy, you shouldn't even need that. What are you talking about? Last time you was in the gym?
2: I went Thursday. So I was supposed to go yesterday, but
1: got to give us some money. Come on, you said you don't mind losing the money.
2: I'm going today.
1: That don't count.
0: When we come back, we're taking your calls about what that thing is that'll keep you on track if you had to finish that step of challenge. That's on the way.
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1: 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We're talking about that Stepper app. You know what I mean? And basically, you got to put your money up. And if you don't complete the steps challenge, you lose your money. But that might not be enough motivation for everybody.
2: I got a good idea.
1: Yeah.
2: If somebody don't do their steps, somebody come to their house and whoop their ass.
1: I bet
2: you they do it then.
1: I can see that. All right, what y'all got, man? 866-HUSTLE-8, 866-487-8538. Daryl from the DMV, what you say?
3: All right, what's up with y'all? I think if I did it with my office and everybody put up a day of PTO, I think that'll motivate a lot of people.
2: One day?
1: Yeah, hell yeah.
3: Oh, everybody put up a day and we split your day or how much of y'all want to do.
1: So if four people put up a PTO day, the winner would get 4 days off.
3: Yeah, the winner, whoever completed it, we get to split that 8 hours that you put up.
1: Yeah.
2: I like that. I like that. That's a good idea, right?
1: Yeah. You can't do it that one.
2: Actually,
1: everybody want time off.
2: Who want to do it up in here? I'm down.
1: That's sitting up right now.
2: I am down.
1: I appreciate you, dog. 866-HUSTLE-8, 866-487-8538. What's that thing that might keep you motivated to do the challenge other than money?
2: You really trying to do it or what? Serious. Put that PTO up.
4: It's the morning hustle.
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0: Yep, L'Oreal, Kyle Santilli, and Alton Walker here. It's the Morning Hustle Show.
1: And we got some Morning Hustle money for that ass. All you got to do is text cash. C-A-S-H to 71007.
0: The app is called Stepper. If you lose the challenge, you lose your money. But we're feeling like that's not enough to motivate everybody. Somebody might have to have something else put up other than $50 for them to complete the challenge.
1: Mm-hmm.
0: You know what I'm saying?
1: You got something?
0: I got a great idea.
1: What is it?
0: This is for people that have, you know, boyfriend, girlfriend, maybe you're married or whatever. Your partner gets to decide how much weight you should lose or how many steps you should do. If you don't complete the challenge, they get a hall pass.
1: That'll
0: keep you motivated.
1: Or you don't lose the amount of weight you're supposed to, and somebody get the F your spouse.
2: Oh, Lord.
0: Yeah, same thing.
1: Well, no, they get the hall pass, but I'm saying anytime somebody just pull up, like, they just smash your partner.
0: That'll keep your ass motivated.
3: That's some extreme, y'all.
1: You can just pull up like, oh, he ain't doing steps today. What's up?
3: God damn. Oh, Jesus.
0: All right, man. If you didn't get through on the phone line, hit us up, man. Download that Morning Hustle app and shoot us a voice note. We're getting ready for Defend Your Boy coming up next. What you got?
3: Yeah, man. My boy Leon called me. You know, if I don't know about Leon, he was caught on the top of a hospital.
1: Is Leon 93?
3: But he was caught on the top of the hospital roof as the Grim Reaper, staring at people. And y'all mad at him?
1: Too much. Yeah,
3: had a nerve to put him in jail for. Y'all crazy, man. So I'm a defend him, man.
0: Oh my God! All right, stick around, man. That's coming up next. Defend Your Boy is on the way.
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9: Traffic is brought to you by the streets at South Point. Couple of wrecks clearing up. 440 eastbound at Six Forks Road, Glen Eden Drive, east of Blue Ridge Road at Glen Curran Drive. That's your ride. 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

0: case for the unthinkable. Defend your boy.
1: Hear ye, hear ye. The Morning Hustle Court is now in session. Mm-hmm. The Honorable Judge L'Oreal presiding.
2: I'm in his house and bailiff. Uh-huh. What's on the docket?
3: On the docket today, we got Leon. I guess he was on the roof of a hospital dressed as a Grim Reaper, scaring every single patient that looked out the window and saw him up there.
2: Good Lord.
3: He got arrested. So okay. here we are now.
2: Okay. Attorney Santillan.
1: Yes, thank you, Judge. As we move forward, man, this is a terrible, terrible act that has been committed. I actually feel like of all the charges brought forth in front of this court, this may be the most egregious.
2: Mm. Wow.
1: You have a man dressed up as a Grim Reaper outside the window of people in the hospital who are on their deathbed.
2: Yeah.
1: They're looking out the window, seeing the Grim Reaper, feeling like, this is it. Lord, take me.
2: Mm-hmm. Mm-hmm.
1: The cruelty is unmatched. For that, I'd like to say, Your Honor, today we are bringing forth a very serious charge of first-degree attempted murder.
4: Hey. First-degree?
1: First-degree attempted murder. If one of those patients looked out the window, saw the Grim Reaper, and died from the thought of the Grim Reaper hovering over their bedside.
2: Makes sense.
1: It's a very serious charge, you know what I mean? And I don't like it, the public doesn't like it, the state doesn't like it, and his courtroom doesn't like it.
2: Mm.
1: And I don't know how the hell he got a name Leon, but I don't like that either. Now, for charges, Your Honor, we want to bring forth very serious charges. We would like to have Leon injected with either measles, tuberculosis, or SARS.
2: Mm.
1: And he must be sentenced to 12 months in an intensive care unit or until he dies. Whoa. I rest my case.
2: Okay, Attorney Walker, how do you contest?
4: Thank you, Your Honor.

0: First of all, free my boy Leon. So here's the thing. He dressed up as the Grim Reaper. And ever since Scary Movie, who the hell still scared of the Green Reaper? This man been clown, slapped, joked on. He's a clown.
1: Objection, Your
0: When
1: Honor.
0: The last time you been scared of the Grim Reaper?
2: Sustained.
0: That means...
2: I don't know.
1: That means, what, that means I, my objection is held. That means I win.
0: God dog it.
2: Oh,
0: did
2: no.
0: you mean that?
2: No. The other thing.
0: What's the other word for sustained?
2: What's the other word?
0: Overruled.
2: Overruled.
0: I was
2: going
0: to help out.
2: Right. Overruled. Let me write it down so I remember. Proceed.
0: My client stood on the top of the hospital for 50 minutes. That's motivation. Get your ass up. If I'm in the hospital and I see it, you think I'm going to stay at the hospital? I'm leaving. Huh? On the midnight train to Georgia.
2: Oh.
0: Y'all get mad at him standing on the doggone roof for 50 minutes. You didn't get mad or scared at Michael Jackson when he stood at the Super Bowl for 45 minutes in place.
1: How's this relevant, Your Honor?
2: It's not.
0: Huh?
2: It's not. Get to the point, counsel.
1: That was my point.
2: Oh, sorry. Keep going. Keep going. Keep going.
1: That was my point.
2: Keep going. Sustained.
0: Michael Jackson, during that time, looked close to the Grim Reaper. If you look at his face, okay. He did a lot of... Okay. This one tough.
1: Yeah, come on and accept these charges.
0: Because, I mean, I thought those two would work.
2: You're not putting up quite a fight, counsel.
0: It's a hard fight. The only last thing I got is the only thing scarier that should be going to jail is the medical bill. Put him in jail. He's just got to go.
2: Overruled.
0: You got it.
2: SARS it is. Latima.
1: All right, y'all stick around, man. Coming up next, y'all, the lowdown is on the way. L'Oreal, what we got?
2: Did you say lock him up and give him SARS?
1: Yes.
2: Lord. Well, speaking of SARS, Cybrarity, that is. Did that go?
1: No.
2: I tried. Either way, somebody's back on the bottle after 7 years off. We'll talk all about it. And I don't blame him. I'll tell you all about it coming up in the lowdown.
1: All right, that's on the way. Don't move.
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0: Yo, it's the Morning Hustle. L'Oreal, Kyle Santilli, and Alton Walker.
1: Yes, we got money for you. All you got to do is text cash, C-A-S-H, to 71007.
0: All right, man, the lowdown is coming up next. What are we talking about?
1: Well, imagine your kids messed you up so much they drive you to drink. I'll tell you who is back on the bottle. Plus, this girl will not go away. I can't believe it. Is this your next favorite author? We'll talk all about who just put a book out, coming up in the lowdown.
0: Stick around, that's going down in 10 minutes.
1: Maybe I should call it a memoir.
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1: On the Morning Hustle.
2: Looks like no matter how hard they try, people go back to the bottle all the time.
3: I'm about to go to the bottle right now, child. But you know, when life gives you lemons, then you could just squeeze it in someone's eye.
2: Hey, yo, it's going to burn.
3: That's what they say. Or you can make lemonade like this girl, Gabrielle Cheyenne, a.k.a. Miss Pretty Privilege, okay?
2: Yeah.
3: We know her from the Usher stage, the stiff girl that didn't want to roll around in the bed with Unk. That's what you called him?
4: Oh, Deacon.
3: Nah, Deacon.
4: Deacon right then.
3: Either way, it looks like she is taking her 15 seconds of fame and turning it into a full minute. She has released a book called Pretty Privilege. Okay? She said, your looks may open the door, but who you become once you're in it is the real pretty privilege. Now, some people were going in. They were like, what the hell is she writing a book about? Obviously, her experience on stage with Usher. Just make you a couple dollars while you at it. Why not?
2: I mean, she's trying to take advantage of the moment. You can't be mad about that.
3: I mean, a lot of your favorite artists and celebrities do the same exact thing. So I'm not saying she's an artist or a celebrity. But if she sold 10 of them books, it's a win, okay? Yep. $10.99, an e-book. She probably just had ChatGPT write up for her.
4: Exactly.
2: Right. You can read the whole thing because it's probably 3 pages.
3: Yeah.
2: Easy read.
3: No, but okay. It's 30 pages probably. She took the B. Simone route.
4: So,
3: let's move on. It looks like Michael B. Jordan may have found love after all. No, I didn't bully him. Don't ask. Yes, I'm talking about him because it's Michael B. Jordan. Okay?
2: Yeah.
3: Now, they're saying that he's dating singer Ray. Now, this is the person I'm not too familiar with, but to my understanding, she won Songwriter of the Year. But talk about manifesting. Mm-hmm. She has a song called Where Is My Husband? And they're saying it might be him, okay? The two of them were spotted at Six Flags in L.A. And you know when you together, when y'all ride next to each other on the on the roller coaster, they wasn't like one in front of the other, one behind.
2: Right.
3: And you're outside pretty public. When is it dating versus like boyfriend, girlfriend? Like how do, because people are just speculating. Maybe they are just friends.
2: If he didn't ask the question, then they're not boyfriend, girlfriend.
4: I'm not going in public with you.
3: Yeah,
4: my
3: I'm
4: girlfriend.
3: About to say, I feel like if you're Michael B. Jordan and you go to a public
2: you
3: place like that.
2: You went on dates with people?
4: Nah,
2: maybe it was just a date.
3: Not
4: didn't see
3: that
4: me.
3: Big, yeah.
2: You didn't see me.
3: Not a theme park. You got to go somewhere dark
4: theme
3: and quiet.
4: Park is like, everybody there.
3: In the middle
4: park.
3: Of the night.
2: Right.
3: Yeah, you can't do that. So maybe it is official, okay? Now, speaking of official, it looks like we all know Brad Pitt. His kids have officially dropped his last name from theirs. It's 6 kids. 5 of them were like, they want to change their name. We talked about it before. And I don't know if that's the reason, but it seems like after 7 years of being sober, he decided to go and jump on, what's it called? Getting back off the wagon.
2: See, come on. They fell off the wagon.
4: Yeah, man.
3: Well, he said, I was sober for 7 years, and then I got back off the wagon. So I'm just using his words. He See, probably was drunk when
2: he
3: said that.
2: When he said it, exactly.
3: He said, I can have a few, but I can't have a lot. I have to be professional about it.
2: Yeah.
3: Can you manage your addiction like this?
2: I mean, maybe he feels like he's a functioning alcoholic.
3: Well, if you were that functioning, you wouldn't have to cut it out in the first place. Tiffany Haddish, too. She has a problem with the bottle.
2: Damn.
3: I mean, clearly she got a DUI. And in the whole situation, it happened. This is the crazy thing. It happened 4 years ago, but she's just now going to court. Now, they tried to get it thrown out. They said it was affecting her career. And then the judge spoke out and was like, hold on a second. We gave you 15 requests for leave. You went to Morocco one time for a fashion show.
2: Yeah.
3: How is it affecting your career, your travel? You're doing just fine.
2: Right.
3: So now they're saying it may not be so good for her because of all the running around that she tried to do to dodge the case.
2: Right.
3: Doug Evans, a reporter in Atlanta, had this to say.
5: There's a lot of people that would like to get this case off the docket here in Fayette County, right? But then their reputation as a law and order Fayette County community with tough judges is at stake. So I don't think there's a lot of sympathy for letting her slide as well.
3: It's given she gonna have to do a couple days of something.
2: Something.
3: Look what happened with old girl from The Housewives, Karen. She had to sit down and do some time. It was like a year. And if Tiffany Haddish has a repeated DUI or something, she running from something. Because ain't no way you wouldn't want this just wrapped up.
4: Yeah.
2: And leave Tiffany alone. I like Tiffany.
4: I like Tiffany.
3: She better go to court. I'm L'Oreal. That's the lowdown. Man. You can follow me at Star L'Oreal, L-O-R-E-L, or Morning Hustle Show. Why should you call Phaedra? She better call Phaedra.
2: All right, man. Y'all stick around. News You Could Use is on the way, and these people won't let it go. I'm so sick of Nolan Wells' fake-ass friends. We'll let you know what they're doing now when we come back.
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11: Let's get into the Santilli news you can use. First and foremost, our thoughts and prayers go out to everybody affected by the 7.4 magnitude earthquake that hit Western Colombia. Here's a little bit of what it sounded like. That's the sound of people screaming while buildings are coming down, okay? It happened at San Jose de Palmar in the department of Chocho, I believe that's how you say it. Dozens of people lost their lives, 800 people at least injured. They had to put out evacuations in Bogota, which is 170 miles away. So a very wide area affected by this earthquake.
12: That's crazy, because at first when you like played it, I thought they were like at an amusement park.
11: Yeah, right? It does sound a little like that. Ain't nothing fun about it. If you see the videos, people really out there like scared, as they should be.
12: Sounds scary.
11: You know who else is scared? I think the so-called friends of Nolan Wells are scared, the way the public really wants these answers. We've seen them continuously go speak on interviews. Now Warren Hudson, one of the friends, he said, quote, I wish we would have never went out. You know who else wishes that? Nolan's parents.
12: And Nolan.
11: Right. You understand what I'm saying? They keep speaking in these different interviews, but we really don't want to hear it. We want to know
12: crazy.
11: What happened.
12: How about you wish your friend wasn't dead?
11: Right. Exactly. Yeah. Exactly. All right. We'll keep y'all posted as things continue to develop in that situation. There was a while back that President Donald Trump said that nobody would go see the Obama Presidential Center. You know what I'm saying? It's an ugly building.
12: We hate you, Trump.
11: Terrible location in Chicago. Well, I'm here to tell you that once again, the Obama Presidential Center is releasing tickets, more tickets that'll go on sale tomorrow. Okay. So get ready. Get on your computers. You can log on and get ready to click it when they become available. But if you are lucky enough to buy tickets tomorrow, guess when you'll have to wait to visit?
12: I don't even want to ask. Next year?
11: Tomorrow's tickets are good for January 4th through January 31st of next year.
12: I knew it.
11: That's how high in demand these tickets are.
12: Damn, Kyle, you ain't got no pull. You fake from Chicago.
11: I know, man. The homie, we're going to talk to him later this week. Ross Mack and them, they're doing their summit there.
12: I don't think that counts because you don't get to walk around and like really you just get to go to his summit there.
11: You know who in my family got the pull? My daughter, Amira. She's already been there. She's already done the tour.
12: Amira, you ain't going to hook us up?
13: I'm on the site. I don't even think you can even get a ticket right now.
11: No, that's what I was just saying. Tomorrow.
12: Are you serious right
11: tomorrow.
12: Now,
11: tomorrow.
12: Is he dead serious?
11: He's dead serious. Tomorrow. Try again tomorrow,
12: Turn
11: Alton.
12: His mic off.
11: That's what I'm trying to tell you. Try again tomorrow.
12: You know what? I just went to the website and guess what?
13: Ain't no tickets.
11: What? I should have put that in my report.
12: Yo, he's dead serious.
13: On a website like that.
12: I wonder when I could buy them.
11: All right, last but not least, a Santilli survey for y'all. They're saying that 62% of black professionals under 40 value their personal side business more than their full-time corporate job.
12: Damn.
11: All right, do y'all agree? Is that something? Do you have a professional?
12: Hell no, I need my job. What you talking about?
11: Well, Alton's got a side business as a comedian. Do you value that more than being here with us?
13: Yeah.
12: I don't operate like that.
13: Let me be honest, because that's how I got here. Like, right. My stand-up.
12: I just feel like I don't operate like that. Anything that I'm involved in, I gotta go hard.
11: Well, I think, you know, I mean, we have a very special type of job before, but if I was working, I said a long time ago, I can't do the corporate 9-to-5. So if I was working a corporate 9-to-5 behind a cubicle all day.
12: This is a corporate 9-to-5.
11: No, but it's not 9-to-5.
12: I'm sitting at a desk right now.
11: Difference is, I know I'd probably be trying to get a side hustle off, too.
12: You know what my last job was?
11: Yeah.
12: They ain't had no desk there. Just know.
11: All right, follow up on these stories more at themorninghustle.com. We'll let you know whether or not Alton gets any tickets today, being that they go on sale tomorrow.
12: Oh, no, he won't be here tomorrow because he don't need this job.
11: Follow your boy on the gram.
12: I make sure my boss hear this.
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13: I got it, man. Without my husband.
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17: 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Ice.

0: Make sure you tap in with us tomorrow. You know, we were just going through the times that we've been traumatized in our lives by being kicked out of different places and scenarios. And, you know, it can be traumatizing.
1: Get
0: you know?
1: The stepping. I used to love when Martin kicked people out his crib. I had to kick somebody out. I done been kicked out all kinds of stuff.
0: Yeah, I've been kicked out of a few situations, man, by the closest people in my life.
1: Damn.
0: My mother.
1: Oh.
0: Yeah, we'll get into it tomorrow for sure.
1: I thought you was a good kid.
0: Yeah, I am. I mean, maybe that day something different happened. I don't know. But yeah, if you got something you want to chime in with, man, let us know. Tom, you got kicked out. 866-HUSTLE-8, 866-487-8538, and let us know, okay? All right, that being said, you want to get with us today, you got to do it on social media. How can they holler at you, L'Oreal?
1: You know, it's simple. Just go to any social media platform and put starring... because, you know, starring L'Oreal, L-O-R-E-L. And I will be there with my smiling face, okay? Alton Walker.
2: Alton Walker Show everywhere. Make sure you follow me. And I'm going to tell y'all, y'all got to stay out of my DM with these crazy videos, man. They had a video of a woman stripping. Go to my
0: went on the pole. She fell.
2: Oh man, fell right on her ass. But she made a great landing.
0: Yeah.
1: Oh wow. Oh, the lady at King of Diamonds.
2: Yeah.
1: Okay. Yeah.
0: All right, Kyle Santillan. You can follow me if you want. Today is a very big day for my son in our household. We're gonna go check out J. Cole tonight.
1: Oh, I know, that's right.
0: He been every day. Dad, what's up? Cole, he'll just send me a text. Jermaine Lamar Cole, and that's the whole text. I'm like, thanks. You don't want to say hello to your father first? Or you just
1: I
0: want
1: love
0: to send-
1: that. No, he just wants his ticket. Duh.
2: He would have streamed that, me and my nephew.
1: What y'all drinking on, Hennessy?
0: Hell nah. All right, so follow your boy if you want to go on that journey at Radio King Kyle. And, of course, follow the show at Morning Hustle Show.
2: Ciao.
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Hey, 97.5, yes, it's royalty. Big T, not the little one, on this Turn 'Em Up Tuesday. I'm hooking somebody up with those Reggae Fest tickets this morning. That's coming up. But today's culture question: if someone did you dirty, would you be okay with your best friend still being friends with them? Call me 919 848

97.5. Yes, this is Royal T. And today's culture question, if somebody did you dirty, would you be okay with your best friend still being friends with them? We're going to get into what my man's Adam had to say because he was spitting some real facts. That's coming up in 15 minutes. But let me know how you feel. 919-848-9776.

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0: So here's the dilemma. Let's say somebody did you wrong. Would you be okay with your best friend still being cool with them? I got my man's Adam on the line.
2: Nope. Gotta go. Yeah, because I hold the friendship standard. I wouldn't do them like that. So if they do me like that, then how can you trust
3: them? 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
2: It's just that simple. Like if they're not holding up the standard of friendship, come on, man. Especially when you like bend down some roads with people, like where you got history and then they flip the script on you. Nah, you gotta go. It just doesn't work like that. I'll block them on everything. Don't call me, block them on my phone, block them on social media. You're out.
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4: 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The NFL news cycle had gotten a little quiet, so we should have known the Cowboys were going to do something to spice the headlines back up. It's nothing too crazy, but America's team did agree to sign a 3-year, $105.9 million extension with defensive tackle Quinnen Williams. Remember, Williams became a Cowboy at last season's trade deadline to bolster a defensive line that lost Micah Parsons via trade last offseason. 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
1: 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It's your boy. 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

0: That's that future California girls on K97.5. Your sis royalty getting back into this culture question. This the dilemma. If somebody do you dirty, are you okay with your best friend still being friends with them? I got Ariel on the line. I call him Big A now. He Big A, not the little one.
1: Oh, no. No, Because if it's your best friend, they wouldn't do that. They still be hanging with me. But to each his own. What makes you think they won't do you wrong? They probably done it in the past before. So they just keeping their routines on.
0: Talk about it. I don't feel like you can still be my friend and you cool with the ops. I'm sorry. Listen, you can still answer this culture question on our Instagram at K97.5. Coming up at 11 as promised. I got your chance to get those Reggae Fest tickets. Stay with me, don't play with me. 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
2: The proposed combination between WakeMed and Atrium Health is about one thing: making sure people in Wake County have the care they need today and in the future. A $2 billion in...
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97.5, your sis royalty, Big T, not the little one on this Turn Them Up Tuesday. I'ma really turn somebody up because I got these tickets to that Reggae Fest happening this Friday in Raleigh. I'ma give you a chance to win those coming up in just 10 minutes. Also, I got $250 for you. It's on the way.

0: The latest from Ella Mai, Mike Just on K97.5. You got royalty, and that Raleigh Reggae Fest is happening this Friday with special guest Taurus Raleigh. You trying to be out there? Be my caller, number 919-848-9765. 919-848-9765 for these tickets to the Raleigh Reggae Fest.
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All of my ops, they diss. Please don't put me to the test. They tryna get back on the net. 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Yeah.

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0: 7-5. You are my caller number nine. Who I'm talking to?
1: Victoria.
0: Hey, Victoria, how you doing?
1: 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How are you today?
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1: 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I'm trying to go to this reggae hangout.
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0: I'm hooking you up with 2 tickets. 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

0: 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It's Turn 'Em Up Tuesday, so you know what we're going to do.
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All right, Grant, it's Turn 'Em Up Tuesday, so we came to do one thing and one thing only. Make sure you follow my DJ and DJ Grant Official. Follow me at The Real Royalty, R-O-Y-A-L-T-E-A. Yes, I do. Follow back. Listen, you want to give somebody a shout out? I got you.

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I don't get mad. 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I can't kick it at no kickback. Swear y'all really act like women. I ain't with that. And I be cheating first. I ain't got time to get no lick back. I be on that dumb hoolie with my rich friends, tryna see if I'ma get this nut before this back end. Soon as stuff ain't adding up, I'm subtracting. I

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1: Turn it up. Make sure you follow me, one of the hottest on the gram, at DJ Grant Official. Hit him up and say, Grant, you turn me up on a Tuesday. You can also follow your girl at The Real Royalty, R-O-Y-A-L-T-E-A. If you follow right now, yes, I am going to follow you right on back. Don't forget, this Saturday, August 15th, Coach LaBelle Moten is having his 17th annual Back to School Community event, and that is going to be happening at the Boys and Girls Club on North Raleigh Boulevard. Make sure you pull up. The K97.5 team will be out there. They're going to have information on back. Scenes, free haircuts, free manicures, and of course, free school supplies. Coming up after the break, I'm going to tell you how you can meet and greet Ella Mai. You know you're trying to be in the building. Stay with me. It's K97 Pop.
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0: Baby, with another one that's dead fresh on K97.5. It says Royalty and Ella May is going to be in Raleigh next week, August 18th. And we trying to give you a chance to meet and greet. 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

That's what you call a power couple. That's B and J on K97.5. It says royalty, and speaking of couples, I'm about to make the ladies mad. Does Michael B. Jordan have a new boo? We'll talk about it in 15 minutes during What's Trending. You already know.

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1: I know you
0: First up, rumors going around that Michael B. Jordan might be booed up. So him and singer Ray were spotted out at Six Flags together. Now they claim that they just friends, but allegedly they'd have been on a couple dinner dates. I think they just ain't made it official yet, but they do look good together. Second on the list, that Michael Jackson biopic is officially available on streaming. It dropped on Stars yesterday. That movie done made over $1 billion worldwide. Crazy. And last but certainly not least, DaBaby is selling his $6.9 million mansion in North Carolina. Sources claim that it's because he wants to focus on his new restaurant that's opening. So if you got $7 million, you can get DaBaby's house. I'll go in with you. I got $5. You can read these stories and more on hiphopnc.com. I'm Royal T, aka The Real Royalty on social media, and that's what's trending on K97.5.
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0: And I'll be texting you. Let's go world on K975. It says royalty, and I told you we got some more tickets for you. So NC Courage is having their Black Excellence game this Sunday. If you have never been to a professional soccer game, we giving you a chance to do that. You probably didn't even know that North Carolina had a multiple professional soccer teams out here. But we are trying to send you out to that game this Sunday, so you can have a chance to win those tickets coming up. Plus, in just minutes, I got Janae, Aiko, and DaBaby. Stay with us. 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

It's Turn Them Up Tuesday. You know we had to turn you up. It's K975, your sis royalty, Big T, not the little one. And listen, we got your chance to go to that Reggae Fest this Friday. More details on how to get those tickets. Plus, if you missed the conversation this morning, we was putting some friendships to the test. We'll get back into it.

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It is sexy. It's K975. Yes, it's royalty. And this Friday, that Raleigh Reggae Fest is going down. And we're going to give you another chance to win those tickets. They coming up real soon. But listen, if you do

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1: Yeah. 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

0: I still love that song. That's Khalid, Location on K97.5. Your girl Royalty. And if you missed the conversation this morning, here's the dilemma. So let's say somebody does you dirty. Are you okay with your best friend still being friends with them? This is what the people had to say.
1: I'll block them on everything. Don't call me. Block them on my phone. Block them on social media. You're out. Nope. Gotta go. Yeah, because I hold the friendship standard. I wouldn't do them like that. So if they do me like that, then how can you trust
0: me? That's true.
1: It's just that simple.
2: Oh, no. Because if it's your best friend, they wouldn't do that. They still be hanging with me. But to each his own, what makes you think they won't do you wrong?
0: Look, make sure you tap in with me tomorrow morning at 10 a.m. We having conversations just like this during that culture question on K97.5.
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17: Jay White, turn me up. Miami. That's all my scammers and my kid money.

0: Look, I be vibing to that one. It's K97.5, and it is time for me to vibe my way on up out of here. Move out the way for Big Mo, because I done kept the mic hot for him. Before I go, I'm going to hit you with that positivity of the day. So I feel like I finally cracked the code. Like, the code to just being happy in life, even if you having a bad day at work, even if you having a bad day with your spouse, your boo thing, whatever. I cracked the code. I know what it is. If you want to have a good day every day, have something to look forward to. So my birthday is next Thursday. Big shout out to me. But we are going on a cruise for my birthday this week, and I am so excited. I can't tell you how much easier it make the work week when you got something to look forward to. So even if it's something small, it's treating yourself to dinner, it's getting your nails done, whatever it is, always have something to look forward to. I bet your life get a whole lot better. That is your positivity of the day. I am up out of this thing, but you can follow me on all your favorite socials at The Real Royalty, R-O-Y-A-L-T-E-A. If you hit follow right now, yes, I will. We'll follow you right on back. Until tomorrow at 10 a.m. Choose joy. And hey, I love you, darling.
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Y'all, I'm here. I am here. K975, what's poppin'? Good Tuesday afternoon, baby. Big Mo, that is what they call me, hanging out with you on this Tuesday afternoon. Listen, man, we got a lot of things to get into today. Matter of fact, the next hour at 4 o'clock, around 4 o'clock, I'm going to have NC Curry's tickets for their Black Excellence game this Sunday. I'm going to be out there also for 5 to 7 Heavy watching the game. Come watch the game with me. I'm going to have tickets for that. All right. Also, if you want them LMA meet and greet passes right now, simply go to the K975 app and get your LMA.

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1: Traffic is brought to you by the streets of South Point. Wreck with injuries on Glenwood Avenue, south of Wade Avenue at Cole Street. Other wrecks, Wake Forest Road south of St. Albans Drive, Dawson south of Lenore, Wake Forest Road near Six Forks Road, a pedestrian was hit there, Gresham Lake Road west of Capitol Boulevard, Falls of Neuse Road at Spring Forest Road. That's your ride. 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
16: 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Ice.

0: K975, you are my ninth caller.
1: Yes, sir.
0: Yes, sir, man. I'm about to go ahead and pull you up to Reggae Fest, man, at Enigma this Friday, brother, okay?
1: Yes, sir.
0: All right, man. First of all, you a reggae fan? You like reggae music?
1: Man, love it.
0: Love it? All right, no doubt, man. Well, look, this Friday, pull up, man, at Club Enigma, man. We're going to go ahead and turn up. What's your name, brother?
1: My name's Kane.
0: All right, Kane.

0: streets at South Point. Wreck with injuries on Glenwood Avenue, south of Wade Avenue at Cole Street. Other wrecks, Wake Forest Road south of St. Albans Drive, Dawson south of Lenore, Wake Forest Road near Six Forks Road, a pedestrian was hit there, Gresham Lake Road west of Capitol Boulevard, Falls of Neuse Road at Spring Forest Road. That's your ride. 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
19: 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Yeah. Wake up. 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

K975 was popping. Good Tuesday afternoon. Big Mo hanging out with you. Hey, look, man, this Sunday, NC Courage is celebrating Black Excellence Game. You know what I'm saying? So, look, we're pulling up this Sunday. If you want to join me, get ready to win in 15 minutes. I got you right here on K975. Lato!

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1: Yeah. 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In the morning.
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0: All right, man, K975, good Tuesday afternoon. Big Mo hanging out with you. And check it, man. If you're trying to go to the game with me and K975, the NC Courage is playing for their Black Excellence game this Sunday. You trying to pull up with me and K975? Hit me up right now, 919-848-9765. Again, 919-848-9765. Be my ninth caller, and you will be going to the Courage game with us. Let's get it.
1: Yeah. 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
1: What's up, y'all? This is Beyonce.
0: Morning Duke.
2: In this little game of mine, and he said,
0: Beyonce. New music.

0: What's up? How what? You doing?
1: I'm good, boo. How you doing?
0: I'm good.
1: That's good. What's your name?
0: This is Victoria.
1: Well, Victoria, look, man. So did you know that North Carolina, especially here in the Triangle, we have a professional ladies soccer team?
0: No, I didn't know that.
1: Well, they are called the NC Courage.
0: I know now.
1: Yeah, yeah. So, you know, they are called the NC Courage, and they're celebrating Black excellence, and it's a game going down on Sunday. So we want you to check out the game with us this Sunday. Is that cool with you?
0: Yes, sir.
1: All right. So look, man.

0: the game with us, baby.
1: I'll be there.
0: No doubt, baby. Let everybody know what station just hooked you up, boo.
1: K97.5.
2: 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Creedmoor Road, south of Strickland Road. Other accidents, Glenwood Avenue, west of 440. Dawson at Hargett downtown. Newbern Avenue, west of New Hope Road. 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

0: K975, good Tuesday afternoon. Big Mo, that's what they call me, baby, hanging out with you. Hey, look, man, top of the hour, you know what we got, man. Drop out at 5 with the homie DJ Remedy. Yes, sir. And look, do not forget, baby, we are pulling up to Lavelle Moton's Back to School Bash, baby, going down this Saturday. Hey, listen, I'm going to be out there heavy. I'm going to be out there from 12 o'clock to 2 o'clock. Just holding things down with Lavelle. You know what I'm saying? We're trying to collect as many book bags, school supplies as possible, all right? Now, look, it all starts at 10 a.m., but I'm pulling up at 12, all right? We're going to be over there at the Boys and Girls Club on North Valley Boulevard for the 17th annual Lavelle Moton Back to School Community Day. But look, shout out to the NCDHHS. There will be free haircuts, school supplies, and book bags while supplies last, all right? And we are also collecting book bags and all that good stuff, school supplies, man. So come on out again this Saturday at the Boys and Girls Club on North Raleigh Boulevard, all right? Shout out to the homie, Lavelle Moton, man, who's going to be pulling up over here to the station on Wednesday, Thursday, with the homegirl royalty, man. So definitely look out for him as well, man. Know what it is, man. Drive by at 5 at the very top of the hour.
1: 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Three wrecks are still causing delays. Most of the earlier wrecks have been moved out of the travel lanes. Wreck with injuries, Capitol Boulevard at Old Wake Forest Road, Capitol Boulevard at Crabtree, and Six Forks Road north of Newton Road. That's your ride. 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
1: DJ Remedy. Traffic is brought to you by the streets of South Point. Got a bus wreck still in the way along Hillsborough Street west of Blue Ridge Road at Marsh Avenue at the State Fairgrounds. A couple other wrecks clearing up. Lewisburg Road at New Hope Road, 40 East at Aviation Parkway, exit 285. That's your ride. 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

secrets I know got you stressed. 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

0: Plus, man, I got more tickets to NC Courage. I got more tickets to Reggae Fest. 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
1: 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New wrecks in the way. Durham Freeway, northbound at Ellis Road. 440 eastbound on the ramp at New Bern Avenue. 40 east at Aviation Parkway. That was clearing up. Lynn Road, west of Six Forks. Lewisburg Road, north of 540 at Midtown Market Avenue. That's your ride. 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
7: 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Let us know why you got kicked out. 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

0: about this crazy story I heard, man. First of all, my name is Big Mo, if you didn't know. All right, so a man in Arizona robbed a place he worked at, then had the nerve to return to his current job 2 days later. Sir, go to jail.
1: 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A couple of new wrecks in the way. Millbrook Road east of Falls of Neuse at Cedarhurst Drive. Poole Road at Martin Luther King. 440 eastbound, there's a wreck clearing up at New Bern Avenue. That's your ride. I'm Jack Hammer on Real Hip Hop and R&B. 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
1: Pop that thing, let it clap, let it clap. 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
1: It's a tie Tuesday.
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4: 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It's called Jaguar Spot. We're at 2448 Main Street in Millbrook. We have a lot of vegan options, even though we're a barbecue place. 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Have a great night.
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1: Yo, what's happening? 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Congratulations to Incognito, DJ Mrs. for having the biggest show in the city. I'm talking about the biggest one. Posted on the corner.
2: Hey! 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
3: No child, no child. But I'm piped up. 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He piped up. 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
2: All right, y'all. I thought we would never see a day like this. So the two-part murder trial is underway. Jury selection is happening right now in Las Vegas on National Hip Hop Day of all days. They got Suge Knight, Diddy, and Nevada's governor on the witness list, okay? Now, apparently, prosecutors got a jailhouse call that's going to undercut Keefe D's, I guess, entire, I don't know, confession. Because he said he made it all up.
3: So, out of curiosity, right, let's say you was on the left side of the white Cadillac and you seen Tupac and Suge Knight. What would have been your response?
4: It's hard to say. I don't know. But I would have had to take over my nephew for sure.
3: So you would have shot up the BMW with Tupac and Suge Knight in it?
4: I'd have taken over my nephew. I'll just leave it like that.
2: He said that it wasn't real. He said he didn't really kill Tupac or anything like that. He was doing it the cloud chase.
5: 27 years and y'all want to say, yeah. They're putting that shit all over the social media, though. That's
6: my guy.
5: Tupac. I'm like, that's some bullshit.
6: Yeah, they ain't got shit, though. They try to use my statements against me. You're gonna lose, dude.
2: Well, apparently prosecutors got a jailhouse call that is going to send him to jail, okay? And so this is an exclusive detail. No one has ever reported on this. And so we will be watching. And I'm sure some courthouse reporters are going to be down there as well. And guess what else is happening that we haven't seen in such a long time? Yes, Oprah Winfrey and her longtime partner, Stedman Graham.
7: Wow, we met a long time ago. We've been together for a long time. It's been great. I mean, I'm so lucky and very fortunate to have a great partner.
2: It was a reunion, and I guess she wanted to step out with her man, you know, because that's why a lot of people were calling her gay all of these years, because she was always outside with Gail. And Gail had no man, and she never showed her man. But today, she showed her man, okay? So congratulations to Oprah and Stedman. They have never married. I don't think they have any plans on marrying. But hey, that's her man, and she's sticking beside him.
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